0: does it? Your legs, right?
1: Ah!
0: Hang on. Yes, an ambulance, as quickly as possible, yes. In you go. Shocking.
2: Mr. Bean? Tea? Now then, let's take your temperature. In we go. Try this. There we are. Now then. And again. Now then. Right. Should be ready.
3: Yes, I understand.
2: No, we can't.

0: What seems to be the trouble?
1: This is the problem, Doctor.
0: Ah, yes, one of the teddy, eh?
1: Yes. I don't understand.
0: Have to operate on it.
1: Down!
0: Now then. Marker?
1: Take it.
0: Good. Good. Well then, scalpel.
1: Scalpel.
0: File. Pop him out, would you, nurse?
1: Here we go.
0: Come back, you haven't been...

0: 哎呀,可以,可以,可以。没让大家说说。
1: If I catch you on that kitchen counter again, it's me and you. I'm putting you out, listen to me. I'm putting you out in the hallway next time I catch you on that kitchen counter. You hear that? You know I love you, boy. Yeah? You're my lover, boy? Yes? I love my boy now. Yeah.